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Now if you intend to show me disdain, don't you know it all the more enraptures me? For even so I still remain, know it all the more enraptures me.

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2: I used to visit all the very gay places, those come what may places, where one relaxes on the axis of the wheel of life.

again, and only last year. Everything seemed so sure. 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A week